wild side. And the colored girls go do do do do do do do do do do do do do do do do do do do do do do do do do do do do do do do do do do do do do do do do do do do do do do do do do do do do do do do do do do do do do do do do do do do do do do do do do do do do do do do do do do do do do do do do do do do do do do do do do do do do do do do do do do do do do do do do do do do do do do do do do do do do do do do do do do do do do do do do do do do do do do do do do do do do do do do do do do do do do do do do do do do do do do do do do do do do do do do do do do do do do do do do do do do do do do do do do do do do do do do do do do do do do do do do do do do do do do do do do do do do do do do do do do do do do do do do do do do do do do do do do do do do do do do do do do do do do do do do do do do do do do do do do do do do do do do do do do do do do do do do do do do do do do do do do do do do do do do do do do do do do do do do do do do do do do do do do do do do do do do do do do do do do do do do do do do do do do do do do do do do do do do do do do do do do do do do do do do do do do do do do do do do do do do do do do do do do do do do do do do do do do do do do do do do do do do do do do do do do do do

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5: The top stories this hour. Labour's lost control of six local councils in England after being defeated in swathes of seats to Reform UK. Sir Keir Starmer's party no longer has majorities in Hartlepool, Redditch, Tamworth, Exeter and Oxford. It's lost in Tameside too, but its leader there, Eleanor Wills, says the government in Westminster shouldn't take all the blame.
6: I think there's a collective responsibility and I think that we all need to reflect on what the country's saying. We all need to get better at communicating what we actually do, what we actually deliver.
5: Labour's also seen early losses to the Greens, though expects more defeats to them in councils that start counting later this morning. The Conservatives have also lost dozens of seats to Nigel Farage's party, but it's been a good night so far for the Liberal Democrats, who've gained control in Stockport and Portsmouth. MP Marie Goldman isn't surprised.
7: We are on track to make our eighth successive year of election gains. Now, that doesn't happen by accident. That doesn't happen just because people don't like the other guys. It's because they like what they see from us as well. So we're really pleased to be continuing to make gains.
5: The results of the Scottish and Welsh Parliament elections will be announced later today. Elsewhere, Iran's accused the US of breaching a ceasefire after it launched strikes yesterday. President Trump says they were a defensive action after three US Navy destroyers came under fire in the Strait of Hormuz. He told reporters what happened.
8: People weren't hurt, but they were firing at us and we were firing back at them. And our firepower was a hell of a lot stronger than theirs and they knocked the hell out of them.
5: There are now five confirmed hantavirus cases, but health officials insist the risk to public health remains low. No symptoms have been reported among remaining passengers on the infected cruise ship. And Aston Villa thrashed Nottingham Forest 4-0 in the second leg of their All-English Europa League last fortnight to secure their place in the final. Crystal Palace are into their first ever European final in the Conference League. From Sky News, I'm Cam Hall.

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8: The top stories this hour. Reforms gained more than 250 council seats across England on a terrible election night for Keir Starmer. Labour's lost control of six local authorities so far, including Oxford, Hartlepool and Exeter. The Liberal Democrats have gained majorities on Stockport and Portsmouth councils and are hopeful of more wins elsewhere. MP Marie Goldman says it's no surprise.
9: We are on track to make our eighth successive year of election gains. Now, that doesn't happen by accident. That doesn't happen just because people don't like the other guys. It's because they like what they see from us as well. So we're really pleased to be continuing to make gains.
8: Well, Portsmouth's Liberal Democrats are celebrating after winning an overall majority in the city council elections, which means they take control of the authority. The party increased its seats from 18 to 22, while Reform gained two seats, bringing their total to 12. The Lib Dems have secured their first overall majority since 2012, with four seat losses for Labour and one for the Conservatives. The first three seats on Hampshire County Council have been declared. West, South and North Andover have all been held by the Conservatives. A first-time Green candidate has taken a seat on Southampton City Council held by Labour. Luke Reynolds won by just 37 votes. Elsewhere, the Lib Dems have held on to Eastleigh Borough Council and the Conservatives remain in control of Fareham Borough Council. The Tories lost one seat with one gain for Reform. In other news this morning, Donald Trump insists a ceasefire remains in place in Iran despite an exchange of fire around the Strait of Hormuz. The US president says great damage has been done to Iranian forces and numerous boats are at the bottom of the sea. And Sir David Attenborough celebrates his 100th birthday today, and to mark the milestone, a South Coast climate choir has performed a song especially for him. A new wasp species has also been named after him. Viola Langley from the Portsmouth Climate Choir says it's a lovely tribute.
10: There's not that many people who live 100 years and also have done so much for the natural world.
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8: Cloudy with sunny spells and showers for the south this morning. Bright spells this afternoon, highs of 18. That's the latest. I'm Maria Greenwood.
11: 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It's Kate with breakfast and your relaxing favourites. Roxy Music are on the way after Mr. Mister.

At this point, he had ditched the eyeshadow, the sequins and the glitter and had sported a very nice suit. Brian Ferry, Roxy Music and Dance Away. I seem to think Robert Palmer was doing the same thing around about the same time. David Bowie as well. I do like a man in a suit. Anyway, I digress. Welcome along to the show. It's Kate Weston here with you on a Friday morning. I know, I know. It's just the way I roll. Seal is on the way. After this, how about us? From Champagne.

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17: Good morning. A good start then on the roads. M27 eastbound off slip at Junction 5 for Eastleigh was closed overnight for repair works. That's been completed, so it's all open once again. We have got rail disruption this morning between Reading and
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I do love a bit of 70s guitar. No, I do. There's just something about it. Kate Bush and Wuthering Heights here at Nation Easy Radio. It's Kate Weston here with you this morning. Welcome along. Yes, welcome to Nation Easy, the home of relaxing favourites. Is it a feel-good Friday for you or a flaked-out Friday? Yes, I know. Never mind. The weekend beckons. John Legend is up after the Pointer

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1: Yes, that's what we like to do at Nation Easy. Take it slow. John Legend and Ordinary People, one of your relaxing favourites. It's Kate Weston keeping you company this morning until 10 o'clock. Welcome along to breakfast. I've got Elton John on the way. Sad songs say so much. Selena's on the way as well. She has your traffic and travel for the South, and she is up next.
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15: Good morning. A good start then on the roads. M27 eastbound off slip at Junction 5 for Eastleigh was closed overnight for repair works. That's been completed, so it's all open once again. We have got rail disruption this morning between Reading and
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0: The Spice Girls, To Become One on Nation Easy Radio. Thanks for your company this morning. It's Kate here until 10 o'clock with The Breakfast Show. I have got the celebrity birthdays on the way very soon. I have got Friday's Happy Fact as well to make your day a little better. Not much, just a bit. And as we are at the end of the week, we will find out what we have learnt on the show this week, which, yes, as always, is not very much. It's news time, though, now. News and the weather, then, on the way, after which it's George Benson and Eric Carmen here at Nation Easy.
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6: The top stories this hour. Labour's lost its first six councils in the local elections as support for Reform UK surges across England. Sir Keir Starmer's party no longer has a majority in areas including Redditch, Exeter, and for the first time since the 1970s, Tameside. The authority in Greater Manchester is led by Eleanor Wills.
7: I think there's a collective responsibility, and I think that we all need to reflect on what the country's saying. We all need to get better at communicating what we actually do, what we actually deliver, so that people don't risk losing it.
6: Here in South Portsmouth, Lib Dems have taken control of the City Council after winning their first overall majority since 2012. They now hold 22 seats while Reform has 12. Labour lost 4 seats and the Conservative lost 1, marking big changes in the council's political balance. Labour have lost control of Southampton City Council. Labour's lost 10 seats, taking them to 24, which means they no longer have a majority. The Conservative has lost 4, but Reform's gained 8 seats with 2 gains for the Lib Dems and 4 for the Greens. Elsewhere, the Lib Dems have held on to Eastleigh Borough Council and the Conservatives have kept control of Fareham Borough Council despite losing a seat. We won't know the results for the Isle of Wight and Winchester until much later, with counting starting today. In other news, Donald Trump says Iranian boats are at the bottom of the sea after exchanges of fire in the Strait of Hormuz. The US president says attacks on warships there were unprovoked. And it's Sir David Attenborough's 100th birthday today. To celebrate his life and work, the Portsmouth Climate Choir has sung a song for him. Singer Viola Langley says he's a special man.
8: He's seen the beauty, he's travelled the world, he's reported on it for so many years, and I think what better message can we give across than having a beautiful song celebrating what he has done.
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6: Cloudy with sunny spells and showers for the south this morning, bright spells this afternoon, highs of 18. That's the latest. I'm Maria Greenwood.
9: 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Eric Carmen is on the way after George Benson. Relax.

Oh, he's still all by himself. Eric Carman on Nation Easy Radio. Welcome along to Friday's breakfast show, Friday the 8th of May, 2026. A special day, of course, a big special day. It's a day when we remember VE Day. Yes, Victory in Europe Day. We have got the celebrity birthdays on the way very soon, if it's your birthday today. Hope it's got off to a good start. Let's find out who you share your special day with. So, celebrity birthdays on the way very soon after Foreigner. Waiting for a Girl Like You. Ooh, there she goes. This is Runaway.

0: Foreigner on Nation Easy Radio. The Supremes are lined up and ready to go. I've also got Sherelle and Alexander O'Neill here at Nation Easy. Selena is also lined up and ready to go. Yes, she's like a coiled spring. She can't wait. She has the traffic and travel news very soon. But first, it's birthday time. Kevin MacLeod, he's very, very good at understanding buildings. Yes, he's 67 today. From Line of Duty, Vicky McClure is 43. It's a happy heavenly birthday to one of my faves from the Carry On films and Bless This House, Sid James. Marcus Brigstocke is 53 today. The gorgeous Enrique Iglesias is 51. Melissa Gilbert, yes, aka Laura Ingalls from Little House on the Prairie. I couldn't let her be forgotten. 62 today, and it is a big birthday today. A huge birthday today. Happy 100th birthday to David Attenborough. If it's your birthday today, have a lovely day.
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1: Looking busier around Junction 3 of the M27. Also, A305 one closure stays in place between Kerbridge and Botley, as does work between Apps Heath and Lake. We've got rail disruption between Reading and Guildford.
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1: 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It's over 18s only. 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

0: Jean from Michael Jackson here at Nation Easy Radio. Welcome to Friday's Breakfast Show with me, Kate Weston. So we've done the birthdays and there's a big one today. He's 100 today. He is, well, he's just fabulous, isn't he? David Attenborough. Do you suppose he will get a card from Charles and Camilla? I feel sure. In fact, I think they will push the boat out and invite him round for a gin and tonic. Yes. One thing I learned, though, this week about David Attenborough is that he is allergic to donkeys. Yeah, I thought I'd just share with the group. Move on, Kate. We have got Wilson Phillips on the way here at Nation Easy Radio. And up next, with the traffic and travel, it's Selena.
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3: At the third stroke, the time from BT will be 6 o'clock. Precisely.
4: Today in the UK, 100,000 people will call 999. 3,000 will say, fire service. 465 will say, I think she's gone into labour. And one will say, the cat is stuck up a tree again. And every second, a BT employee will answer and connect those calls to the emergency services.
3: At the third stroke, the time from BT will be brilliant.
4: BT, behind brilliant things.
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23: Not bad at all on the roads so far. The Junction 3A of the M27 is getting busier, as are the approaches to the Portsbridge roundabout at Cosham. Also looking busy both ways on the High Street at Wootton Bridge. Closure of the A3051 staying in place between Kerbridge and Botley.
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0: Nation, Easy Radio. It's Kate playing Alison Moyet and Invisible. I have got Friday's happy fact on the way in the next hour to make your day a little better. Not much, just a bit. And it's another fact all about dancing. Yes. I've also got music on the way from Daryl Hall and John Oates, Roy Orbison as well. But the time is almost 8 o'clock this Friday morning. Time to head to the news team for the news and also the weather here in the south.
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5: 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Later this week, expect a refreshing iced coffee, made for picnics with picky bits and nowhere to be until six. 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

0: News for the South. Next. Oh, bad traffic. Great news, isn't it? More time in the car. Joy. Maybe you don't feel it. Maybe you don't drive a Lexus NX yet. But when you do, you'll see the positive of peak hour. The delight in a detour. The love of the long way. The Lexus NX plug-in hybrid. 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
1: The top stories this hour. It's turning out to be a bruising set of local election results for the Labour Party. They've lost control of 9 local authorities. Reform have eaten into their share of council seats, winning over 350 so far, and have taken control of Newcastle-under-Lyme from the Conservatives. Nigel Farage is preparing to speak to Reform Party members. Richard Tice is his deputy leader.
2: What we are witnessing is that the red wall of the Midlands and the North is being repainted a much brighter, more optimistic turquoise wall. And that will be the big news of the next 18 to 24 hours.
1: Well, here in the South, Portsmouth's Liberal Democrats are celebrating after winning an overall majority in the city council elections, which means they take control of the authority. The party increased its seats from 18 to 22, while Reform UK gained 2 seats, bringing their total to 12. There were 4 seat losses for Labour and 1 for the Conservatives. Labour's lost control of Southampton City Council after dropping 10 seats, leaving them without a majority. Reform picked up 8 seats, while the Lib Dems and Greens also made gains, and the Conservatives lost 4. Elsewhere, the Lib Dems have held on to Eastleigh Borough Council, and the Conservatives have kept control of Fareham Borough Council despite losing a seat. Well, counting still going on for Hampshire County Council, Havant and Gosport Borough Councils. Results for the Isle of Wight and Winchester won't be in until later, as counting for those elections starts today. In other news this morning, a third British person has contracted suspected hantavirus. The UK Health Security Agency says 2 other people from the UK are confirmed to have the virus, which broke out on board a cruise ship. And Sir David Attenborough celebrates his 100th birthday today. Portsmouth Climate Choir have performed a song especially for him. Viola Langley is one of the singers.
3: There's not that many people who live 100 years and also have done so much for the natural world.
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1: Cloudy with sunny spells and showers for the south this morning. Bright spells this afternoon, highs of 18. That's the latest. I'm Maria Greenwood.
5: 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I have got Roy Orbison up after Daryl Hall and John Oates.

0: Orbison on Nation Easy Radio. It's Kate Weston here with you on a Friday morning with breakfast. How are we doing this morning? What is for breakfast? Have you pushed the boat out as it's a Friday? Are we doing a full English? Have you got black pudding? Or is it muesli again? Yeah, I can't get on with muesli or granola, anything like that, to be honest. Anyway, I digress. As always, welcome along. I am feeling quite perky today because I've sold something else on eBay. Oh, it makes me so happy. If I'm ever feeling down, I just look at my eBay reviews. Oh, yes, I'm very speedy with the postage. People love me. I've got Tony Braxton on the way, off to Dublay.
1: It was way past midnight and she still couldn't fall asleep.

0: Tony Braxton and Breathe Again here at Nation Easy Radio. It's Kate Weston here with you this Friday morning. I've got the Detroit Spinners on the way, Bob Marley and the Wailers too here at Nation Easy, and Selena has your traffic and travel news very, very soon. But first, it's Friday's happy fact to make your day a little better, not much. Just a bit. And the facts this week have all been about dancing and dances. At first, the waltz. Yes, you know that dance. One, two, three. What? Yes, the waltz was performed at arm's length between male and female dancers. Yes, the shocking transition to the close embrace happened only after Queen Victoria fell in love with the dance. She was quite a passionate soul, wasn't she? I can just see her there at Osborne House with Albert. Yeah, one, two, three, one.
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10: 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Traffic and travel.
16: Problems on the westbound A303. There's an accident being dealt with around Thruxton. Very slow on the approach there. Police are on scene now. Thanks to Gary for updating me on the hotline with that. Following two roundabouts, all approaches stay slow. Winchester Road, Wickham, very slow. Traffic's diverting from the closure of the Botley Road between Kerbridge and Botley. Busy too through the works between Appsheath and Lake.
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0: If tomorrow never comes. What a happy thought. From Ronan Keating in Skate here at Nation Easy Radio. Welcome to Friday's breakfast show. I've got Lionel Richie on the way very soon. Selena's up next with the traffic and travel news here at Nation Easy. And yes, we've just done the happy fact all about the waltz. The fact that at first it was performed at arm's length. Yes, between a man and a woman. And then Queen Victoria fell in love with the dance and everybody started closing up and embracing, because of course she was quite a passionate soul, wasn't she, Queen Victoria? Yes, her and Albert, oh, she loved him, she did. And of course, when we watch it on Strictly, they're always going on about gapping, aren't they? Yes, they don't like gapping. I'm going to be honest, when I'm dancing with a man in tight trousers, I like a bit of gapping.
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14: Very slow moving on the A303 around Thruxton. An accident being dealt with westbound. It is slow both ways. Westbound delay of up to 30 minutes, though. Halton Heath to Fair Oak is moving slowly. Winchester Road through Wickham is slow. Waterwork, of course, still closing the A3051 between Kerbridge and Botley.
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0: George Michael and Fast Love on Nation Easy Radio. So it is almost 9 o'clock this Friday morning. Bring on the stress busters, I say. We're going to kick off this morning with Heart and something from Whitney Houston as well. They are up after the news and the weather here in the south, right here at Nation Easy.
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4: The top stories this hour. Labour are taking a battering in the local elections across England, with Reform clearly on top, having won more than 380 seats so far.
5: What we are witnessing is that the red wall of the Midlands and the North is being repainted a much brighter, more optimistic turquoise wall.
4: Reform UK's deputy leader Richard Tice there. Sir Keir Starmer's facing up to the loss of 9 Labour councils, with the Tories also suffering big losses. Well, here in the South, Portsmouth's Liberal Democrats have taken control of the City Council after winning their first overall majority since 2012. They now hold 22 seats, while Reform UK has 12. Labour lost 4 seats and the Conservatives lost 1, marking big changes in the council's political balance. Labour have lost control of Southampton City Council. Labour's lost 10 seats, taking them to 24, which means they no longer have a majority. The Conservatives have lost 4, but Reform's gained 8 seats, with 2 gains for the Lib Dems and 4 for the Greens. The Conservatives have lost their majority at Hampshire County Council. 61 of the 78 seats have been declared so far. The Tories have lost 20, with Reform gaining 17. Labour have lost 1 seat, with the Lib Dems gaining 4. Elsewhere, the Lib Dems have held on to Eastleigh Borough Council, and the Conservatives have kept control of Fareham Borough Council despite losing a seat there. In other news, health officials have revealed a third British national has suspected hantavirus following an outbreak on a cruise ship. It follows 2 confirmed cases. None of those patients is currently on board the vessel in the Atlantic. And Sir David Attenborough's 100th birthday is today. To celebrate his life and work, the Portsmouth Climate Choir has sung a song for him. Singer Viola Langley says he's a very special man.
6: He's seen the beauty. He's travelled the world, he's reported on it for so many years, and I think what better message can we give across than having a beautiful song celebrating what he has done.
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4: Badly with sunny spells and showers for the south this morning, bright spells this afternoon, highs of 18. That's the latest. I'm Maria Greenwood.
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8: 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Whitney Houston is on the way, but first up, it's Alone, it's Heart.

The end of that song always makes me smile. It's as if the battery is running out and it just gets slower and slower, and then it just gives up altogether. Anne Murray, and you needed me, one of your stress busters here at Nation Easy Radio. Good morning. Welcome along. The Stress Busters are here until 10 this morning. We will also find out very soon what we have learnt on the show this week, which, as always, is, well, not very much.

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0: Aerosmith, I don't want to miss a thing. One of your stress busters here at Nation Easy Radio. It's Kate Weston here with your relaxing favourites until 10 o'clock this morning. I've got the Bee Gees on the way, Judy Zook as well, and Billy Joel is up very soon. But first, as it is the end of the week here at Nation Easy, we will find out what we have learnt on the show this week. And as always, it's not very much. This week, the facts have all been about dancing. Dancing, we have learnt, is good for you. Yes, it reduces stress and tension. The world's longest conga featured 119,986 people. There is a sustainable dance floor in Rotterdam. The floor tiles sit on springs hooked up to generators. Yes, the harder you dance, the more energy is created. Strictly Come Dancing has seen 23 series, 2,744 scored dances, and the Charleston is the dance that has scored the most tens. Nation Easy
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14: 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Here to update you on the week ahead. Today, there'll be unexpected adventures moving in from the east, with high chances of bumping into friends and conversations that go on longer than planned. Later this week, expect a refreshing iced coffee, made for picnics with picky bits and nowhere to be until 6. Because whatever the weather, with a Costa iced coffee made with heart in hand, the summer moments we love last. Costa iced coffee, made for summer.

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1: 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I'd give anything and everything

0: Shania Twain from this moment on the Stress Busters here at Nation Easy Radio. The music continues very soon with Maroon 5. So this weekend, oh my word, the football is hotting up, isn't it? It really is hotting up. It would be nice if AFC Bournemouth could beat Fulham tomorrow at 3. It would be very, very good. And are you travelling up to Middlesbrough for the away leg, Southampton in the Championship promotion playoffs tomorrow, 12:30? Yes. Can you bear to watch?
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13: The top stories this hour. Reformers celebrating big election gains across England after what's been a terrible night for Labour.
14: The pattern that's emerging over the country is that Labour are being wiped out by Reform in many of their most traditional areas. And what you're going to see later on today is the Conservative Party being wiped out in their heartlands like Essex.
13: Nigel Farage there, whose party's won more than 380 seats so far, easily more than any other. In contrast, Labour's lost control of nine councils. Sir Keir Starmer's admitted the results are tough, but has hinted he won't be resigning. The Tories have also suffered losses. Here in the South, the Lib Dems are celebrating in Portsmouth after winning an overall majority in the city council elections. There's also change at Southampton City Council and Hampshire County Council, with more

0: Here's our reporter, Oliver Morgan.
1: Portsmouth's Liberal Democrats have taken control of the city council after winning their first overall majority since 2012. They now hold 22 seats while Reform UK has 12. Labour's lost control of Southampton City Council after dropping 10 seats, leaving them without a majority. Reform picked up 8 seats there as well. The Conservatives have lost their majority at Hampshire County Council. 61 of the 78 seats have been declared so far. The Tories have lost 20, with Reform gaining 17. Labour's lost a seat, with the Lib Dems gaining 4.
0: Well, no party's been able to get an overall majority on Havant Borough Council, but Reform UK have gained 7 seats with losses for the Tories, Labour and the Lib Dems. In other news, the UK Health Security Agency has confirmed a third person has suspected hantavirus linked to a cruise ship outbreak. The vessel is making its way to Tenerife, where it's expected to dock on Sunday. And the chief executive of South East Water has quit a week after the company's chairman stood down. It comes after a report said MPs have no confidence in the leadership team.
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0: Sunny spells and showers this morning for the south, bright spells this afternoon with highs of 18. That's the latest. I'm Maria Greenwood.
4: Thank you very much, and thank you, Kate Weston, for an excellent Stress Busters as well. Good morning to you. This is Andy Jackson here at Easy Radio with relaxing favourites on the way from Queen and Luther Vandross this morning.

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0: Elton John's Sacrifice on Nation Easy Radio. Relaxing favourites continue with the Doobie Brothers and UB40, along with Chrissie Hynde in a couple of moments. 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

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And the All Day Easy Brain Buster, our music question. It's multiple choice. One in three chance of getting it right, even if it's a guess. Which artist released the song Bad Habits? Was it Harry Styles, Ed Sheeran or Sam Smith? And the answer after this, Jeffrey Osborne, On the Wings of Love. It's another relaxing favourite from Nation Easy Radio.

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0: Nation Easy Radio with Ed Sheeran, the A-Team, Spandau Ballet and the relaxing favourite called True coming up in a couple of moments. Ed Sheeran actually featuring as one of the possible answers in our pop music question on the all-day Easy Brainbuster. I asked which artist released the song called Bad Habits. Was it Harry Styles? Was it Ed Sheeran? Or was it Sam Smith? And the answer was the man we've just played. Ed Sheeran was the answer I was looking for. Nation Easy
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0: Nation, Easy Radio with The Verve and Bitter Sweet Symphony. It's Andy Jackson here. Another question on the all-day Easy Brain Buster coming up after 11 o'clock. We'll be doing film and telly at around about 11:30. But next, it's the latest news and weather for the South coming up on Nation Easy Radio. Nation Easy Radio. Oh, it's bad.
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13: The top stories this hour. Reform UK are making big gains so far in England's local election, with Labour and the Conservatives both losing seats. Nigel Farage's party have gained over 380 seats so far, with results coming in this afternoon from Scotland and Wales. Our political correspondent Tom Claiborne has more.
14: Sir Keir Starmer's camp are having a

0: Halftime losing a number of areas considered safe like Hartlepool, Redditch and Westminster. They've held on to places like Plymouth, Reading and Chorley though. The Tories aren't having a great time either, losing over 150 seats so far, with Reform, the Lib Dems and Greens all benefiting from those losses.
1: Well, there are big changes in local politics here in the South, with the Lib Dems celebrating an overall majority in Portsmouth. There have also been shifts at Southampton City Council and Hampshire County Council. Our reporter Oliver Morgan has more.
2: Portsmouth's Lib Dems have taken control with 22 seats, while Reform UK hold 12. Labour's lost its majority in Southampton, dropping 10 seats, with Reform making gains there too. The Conservatives no longer have a majority in Hampshire. They've lost 29 seats, while Reform have gained 20. There were gains for the Lib Dems and the Greens, with losses for Labour.
1: No party's been able to get an overall majority on Havant Borough Council, but Reform UK have gained 7 seats with losses for the Tories, Labour and the Lib Dems. We won't know the results for the Isle of Wight and Winchester until much later. Counting for those elections is underway today. In other news this morning, a third British person's been diagnosed with a suspected case of hantavirus linked to an outbreak on a cruise ship. UK health officials say two other British nationals are currently being treated for the rat-borne disease. The chief executive of South East Water stepping down just a week after the group's chairman quit. David Hinton will stay in post over the summer. And the South Coast and Green Tech Boat Show opens today at the Ocean Village Marina in Southampton. It's promising to be the biggest ever show.
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1: Sunny spells and showers this morning for the south, bright spells this afternoon with highs of 18. That's the latest. I'm Maria Greenwood.
5: Thank you very much. Good morning. This is Andy Jackson here with another hour of relaxing favourites on the way, including Elvis the Pelvis and Lisa Stansfield

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0: Lotus Eaters, first picture of you on Nation Easy Radio. Relaxing favourites continue with the Isle of Wight's Level 42 and Stevie Wonder in a couple of ticks as well. Now then, Saturday, 9th of May, the Solent Sky Tram event takes place at the Solent Sky Museum in Southampton. Now, this is a special railway enthusiast event at this remarkable aviation and transport museum featuring model tram demonstrations and displays that offer a wonderful combination of transport history for fans of rail and flight alike. That's at Solent Sky, if you fancy going along to that on Saturday in Southampton. Lots more ideas and things to do and places to go over the weekend as well on our website. 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

from the Isle of Wight. Level 42, Lessons in Love, playing on Nation Easy Radio with more relaxing favourites like Dolly Parton and Keila Settle and the Greatest Showman Ensemble with This Is Me coming up in a moment. First of all, though, film and TV question on the all-day Easy Brain Buster. Who played Tony Stark in the Marvel films? Choose between Chris Evans, Robert Downey Jr. or Mark Ruffalo. And the answer after This Is Me on Nation Easy

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0: Holly, she's written literally thousands of songs and she's done so much for the people in her local area as well. And she's just a lovely all-round person by the sound of things. Dolly Parton, Here You Come Again on Nation Easy Radio with the beautiful South and Rotterdam on the way in a couple of moments. Let's see the answer to our film and TV question. Who played Tony Stark in the Marvel films? Your choices were Chris Evans, Robert Downey Jr. or Mark Ruffalo. And it was Robert Downey Jr.
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0: 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Latest news and weather for the South coming up at 12. 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
16: The top stories this hour. Sir Keir Starmer says he will not resign and will fight the next general election as Labour leader despite losing hundreds of councillors.
17: We need to inject that hope and convince people that things can and will get better. And that's why in coming days I'll set out the further steps that we will take.
18: Are you going to stand as Prime Minister at the next general election?
17: Yes. It was a 5-year term I was elected to do. I intend to see that through.
16: It's been a bruising night for the party in local elections across England. They've lost control of 9 local authorities so far. The big winner so far is Reform UK. Nigel Farage's party have racked up around 400 seats, but only have outright control of 2 councils. Well, there are big changes in local politics here in the South, with the Lib Dems celebrating an overall majority in Portsmouth. There have also been shifts at Southampton City Council and Hampshire County Council. Our reporter Oliver Morgan has more.
19: Portsmouth's Lib Dems have taken control with 22 seats, while Reform UK holds

0: 12. Labour's lost its majority in Southampton, dropping 10 seats, with Reform making gains there too. The Conservatives no longer have a majority in Hampshire. They've lost 29 seats, while Reform have gained 20. There were gains for the Lib Dems and the Greens, with losses for Labour.
1: Elsewhere, no parties won an overall majority on Havant Borough Council. Reform UK has gained 7 seats, while the Conservatives, Labour and Lib Dems suffered losses. Results for the Isle of Wight and Winchester won't be in until later, as counting for those elections started today. In other news, a third British person is suspected of having hantavirus linked to a cruise ship heading for the Canary Islands. UK health officials say two others are self-isolating and the risk to the wider public remains low. In Southampton is being investigated for alleged spying on Middlesbrough ahead of their playoff match. The EFL says it's looking into claims someone linked to Southampton hid in bushes and filmed and took photos at Middlesbrough's training ground.
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1: Cloud clearing to leave, a sunny afternoon across the south, highs of 18, drive a night with lows of 8. That's the latest. I'm Maria Greenwood.
4: 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Good afternoon. 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

0: Phil Collins and I Wish It Would Rain Down. More relaxing favourites on Nation Easy Radio coming up from Fleetwood Mac and ABBA in a couple of moments as well. So if you're looking for something to do on Saturday, we've got the Marchwood Prelude Orchestra presenting their Out of This World charity concert. 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
1: 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They were everyday customs officers.
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And if you're a fan of Fleetwood Mac, rumours of Fleetwood Mac, as I mentioned, playing the concert hall at Lighthouse Pool on Saturday. I expect they will be doing that one as well. Right, next question. All day easy brain buster. It's our sporting question. Which football club plays at Bramall Lane? Sheffield Wednesday, Sheffield United or Barnsley? The answer on the way after Billy Ocean, Suddenly. It's another relaxing favourite from Nation Easy Radio.

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0: Dazed from Lone Star on Nation Easy Radio. More relaxing favourites like Swing Out Sister and Breakout coming in a moment. And the answer to our sporting question on the All Day Easy Brain Buster, I asked which football club plays at Bramall Lane. Your choices were Sheffield Wednesday, Sheffield United or Barnsley. And the correct answer was Sheffield United. Well done if that was your answer.
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0: 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Little heads up that I'll be here on Saturday afternoon from 12 noon and also on Sunday, along with Kate Weston as well for our Sunday shenanigans. It'd be lovely if you can join us for that show at the weekend, Sunday afternoons, 12 o'clock onwards. 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
7: 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Later this week, expect a refreshing iced coffee, made for picnics with picky bits and nowhere to be until 6. 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
11: The top stories this hour. The Prime Minister says he won't walk away despite dire local election results so far in England. Labour have lost 250 councillors, with Reform UK making the biggest gains. Party leaders have been reacting to the results. Our political correspondent Tom Claiborne's been getting the latest from them.
12: Despite losing the likes of Wandsworth, Tamworth and Exeter, Sir Keir Starmer is in fighting spirits.
13: It's very important that we don't sugarcoat these results, so I'm not going to do that. They are tough results, I accept that.
12: It's shaping up to be a tough day for Kemi Badenoch Conservatives too, who are down over 170 seats.
14: To those candidates and councillors who stood and who did not win, I am sorry.
12: Meanwhile, Nigel Farage has plenty to be cheerful about. His party are up 3 councils and expecting to take more seats as results pour in.
15: What's happened is a truly historic shift in British politics.
12: And this is all before things kick off in Wales and Scotland. We're expecting parliamentary results on who will hold power there throughout the afternoon.
11: Well, there are big changes in local politics here in the South, with the Lib Dems celebrating an overall majority in Portsmouth. There have also been shifts at Southampton City Council and Hampshire County Council. Oliver Morgan has more.
16: Portsmouth's Lib Dems have taken control with 22 seats, while Reform UK hold 12. Labour's lost its majority in Southampton, dropping 10 seats, with Reform making gains there too. The Conservatives no longer

0: have a majority in Hampshire. They've lost 29 seats, while Reform have gained 20. There were gains for the Lib Dems and the Greens, with losses for Labour.
1: And the runaway capybara missing from a Hampshire zoo since March has still not been found, despite several sightings of her. Marwell Zoo staff say the theft of two camera traps last month, left in places where Samba's been spotted, have hampered their search efforts.
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1: A dry afternoon with lots of sunshine and highs for you of 17 degrees. That's the latest. I'm Greg Dean.
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0: Angel Eyes, Wet, Wet, Wet, playing on Nation Easy Radio with relaxing favourites all day. Plenty more coming up, including Madonna and John Lennon. And if you remember the name Rory Bremner, he was one of the massive impressionists on TV back in the day. 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

John Lennon's Imagine before that. We're Nation Easy Radio with relaxing favourites Gordon Lightfoot, Sam Smith, two of them on the way in a couple of moments. But first, let us do the general knowledge round on the all-day Easy Brain Buster. Just one question, multiple choice. What's the name of the UK's official residence of the Chancellor of the Exchequer? Is it 10 Downing Street? Is it 11 Downing Street or is it 12 Downing Street? Is this one guessable? We'll find out shortly after Sam Smith. Stay with me on Nation Easy Radio.

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0: Lightfoot, if you could read my mind on Nation Easy Radio. Take that, coming up with Never Forget in a moment, and the answer to our general knowledge round on the All Day Easy Brainbuster. I asked, what is the name of the UK's official residence for the Chancellor of the Exchequer? 10 Downing Street? Obviously not. 11 Downing Street? Possibly. 12 Downing Street? Possibly. The answer was, next door to the Prime Minister, number 11 Downing Street, the official residence of the Chancellor of the Exchequer.
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0: Little Red Courgette from Prince playing on Nation Easy Radio, where it is very nearly 2 p.m. That means the latest news and weather for the south comes up in a couple of moments, and the final round on the all-day Easy Brain Buster in half an hour as well. The round we call the tricky one.
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6: The top stories this hour. Sir Keir Starmer insists he'll carry on as Prime Minister despite Labour suffering huge local election losses. Hundreds of his councillors have been voted out, while Reform UK's made gains across the country, including taking Essex County Council from the Tories. Reform leader Nigel Farage says the results show a truly historic shift in British politics.
7: At the moment, we're winning 1 in 3 of all the seats that are up. But I genuinely think the best is yet to come. I'm very excited about the North East results, the Yorkshire results. Essex, we're feeling supremely confident.
6: The PM's now facing calls to resign, including from Green Party leader Zach Polanski, who says it's time for him to go. Results from Scotland and Wales are just starting to come in this afternoon. Well, despite losing 170 seats, Tory leader Kemi Badenoch says the Conservatives are coming back. Well, there are big changes in local politics here in the South, with the Lib Dems celebrating an overall majority in Portsmouth. There have also been shifts at Southampton City Council and Hampshire County Council. Our reporter Oliver Morgan has more.
8: Portsmouth's Lib Dems are taking control with 22 seats, while Reform UK hold 12. Labour's lost its majority in Southampton, dropping 10 seats, with Reform making gains there too. The Conservatives no longer have a majority in Hampshire. They've lost 29 seats, while Reform have gained 20. There were gains for the Lib Dems and the Greens, with losses for Labour.
6: The King and Queen are among those who paid tribute to Sir David Attenborough as he celebrates his 100th birthday. And in football, Bournemouth have suspended defender Alex Jimenez from their squad as they investigate allegations made against him on social media. It means he'll miss tomorrow's game against Fulham. You're up to date.
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0: A dry afternoon with lots of sunshine and highs for you of 17 degrees. That's the latest. I'm Greg Dean.
1: 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And we'll start with the Cutting Crew.

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0: Lighthouse family, so called because they used to live in the lighthouse just off the Needles on the Isle of Wight. That's where they wrote their best songs together. There's Lighthouse Family and High playing on Nation Easy Radio. With the Carpenters and Madness coming up in a couple of moments. If you're looking for a night out, we've got loads of stuff going on across the South, including on Tuesday, Sing the Musicals, which opens at Mayflower Studios in Southampton, runs through to Wednesday the 13th, so two nights. High energy celebration of the golden era of musical theatre, featuring a spectacular live band and talented character singers performing the biggest songs from Mamma Mia, The Greatest Showman, Dirty Dancing, Les Mis, Phantom of the Opera, Rocky Horror and loads more, with a giant screen and sing-along lyrics, making it the ultimate audience participating show. You can catch that on the 12th and the 13th at Mayflower Studios in Southampton. Plenty more ideas of things going on across the South as well. 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

So good. The Carpenters, Close to You, playing on Nation Easy Radio with relaxing favourites on the way too from Adele and Mark Almond in a couple of moments. Final question on the all-day Easy Brain Buster. It's the round we call the tricky one. Here's your question. Which UK landmark was once a zoo? A zoo. Tower of London, Kew Gardens or Regent's Park? The answer after Mark Almond and Gene Pitney. Something's got a hold of my heart on Nation Easy.

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0: Adele, Hello, playing on Nation Easy Radio with relaxing favourites all day and more to come, like George Benson, in a moment. Right, the answer to our final question on the All Day Easy Brain Buster, it's the round we call the tricky one. Which UK landmark was once a zoo? Out of the Tower of London, Kew Gardens and Regent's Park, it was, believe it or not, the Tower of London.
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0: Get Here If You Can, Alita Adams on Nation Easy Radio. And that is your lot from me, Andy Jackson. Thank you for your company. I'll be back tomorrow at noon. And on Sunday afternoon, me and Kate Weston, the two of us together. What more could you ask for the show we call our Sunday Shenanigans, 12 o'clock on Sunday. Next, it's Stuart McGinley's Go. He's here with the Drive Time Show. Selena looking after the South Roads as well.
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10: The top stories this hour. Nigel Farage has called this a historic shift in British politics as Reform make gains in local elections in England. Labour's lost control of multiple local authorities. Sir Keir Starmer says he'll continue as Prime Minister.
11: We need to inject that hope and convince people that things can and will get better. And that's why in coming days I'll set out the further steps that we will take.
10: The Conservatives have also lost seats, but Kemi Badenoch says they're coming back. The Lib Dems are now in power in 6 local authorities. Here, Reform and the Greens are seeing a huge rise in numbers. Our reporter Freya Taylor's in Portsmouth for us.
12: Well, there's been plenty of change here on the south coast. Labour have lost control of Southampton, while in Hampshire, the Conservatives have lost their majority there. That follows a rise in votes for both Reform and the Green Party, who are quickly becoming the story of this election, both here and across England. Celebrations for the Lib Dems here in Portsmouth, while they've taken control of the City Council. I spoke to their leader, Sir Ed Davey, as he handed out coffees.
13: We're in Portsmouth, where Nigel Farage visited. He said the Reform was going to win Portsmouth. Wrong. It's the Liberal Democrats who've won Portsmouth and seen off Reform.
12: Questions now for Prime Minister Sir Keir Starmer and what his future might look like.
10: Dorset Wildlife Trust has called David Attenborough the biggest influence on our awareness and understanding of nature. Famed for his wildlife documentaries like Blue Planet and Planet Earth, Sir David turns 100 today. Staff at Marwell Zoo say they're fully committed to the continuing search for a runaway capybara who went missing back in March. And Bournemouth have suspended defender Alex Jimenez as they investigate social media posts involving the player. The club says they understand the seriousness of the matter. He'll miss tomorrow's game against Fulham. You're up to date this afternoon.
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10: A dry afternoon with lots of sunshine and highs for you of 17 degrees. That's the latest. I'm Greg Dean.
0: Hello, good afternoon. 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

Lovely song from Whitney Houston at Nation Easy Radio with relaxing favourites all across the South. Saving All My Love For You. It was a debut and it sold over a million in the UK alone. So on the way later on this evening, we've got Stress Busters for you between 6 and 7. And back here tonight with his Friday Night Music Club, it's Duncan Barks here at Nation Easy Radio.

0: I adore that song. Relaxing favourites at Nation Easy Radio with the wonderful Everybody's Gotta Learn Sometime. It is the Corgis, 23 minutes after three now. So Friday the 8th of May. Yes, I know. Friday's here already. Gotta love a bank holiday, haven't you? Although it strangely seems like a long time ago now. Today, it's Victory in Europe Day, the 81st anniversary of VE Day today, and also World Red Cross Day. And on the birthday list, well, they don't get much bigger than this, do they? Sir David Attenborough, the icon, the legend, is 100. He said he's been overwhelmed by all the messages that he's received for his 100th birthday. And I'm sure he'll probably be getting more than a telegram from the King. Congratulations and happy birthday to Sir David Attenborough. On the way here very shortly at Nation Easy Radio, it's ABC and Stevie Wonder.
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0: Now, it was only 2 days ago that we gave away £250,000 to Michael.
2: You are joking me. When it came up about doing the Wednesday one, I just thought, well, I've been doing the Friday. I might as well just jump in and do one on Wednesday. Gosh, you don't know how much this means to us now.
0: Congratulations to Michael and his family. And now today, as it is our Mega May, we're giving away more money. And this time, it's £300,000, our second winner of the week. 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

0: Candle in the Wind. That's a lovely song, isn't it? Nation Easy Radio with your relaxing favourites all across the South. Stuart here then at Drive Time. And that means we need the help of Selena for the travel. And if you do spot any problems, that travel hotline is now open. The number 0333 311 1050. And we'll get the first update of this Drive Time next, followed by more relaxing favourites, including the beautiful South at Nation Easy Radio.
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6: A303 between Thruxton and the A338. It's down to a single lane both ways due to barrier damage. Very slow then in both directions. Some long delays there. Thanks to Gary for the update. A34 at Winchester, slow down to the M3. Whilst the M27 westbound at Cabden, busy onto the A31. Northbound A3 is looking fairly slow into Cowplain. We've got the ongoing closure of the A305, 1 Cowbridge to Botley for waterwork. Slow then Winchester Road, Wickham. And it's slow through the roadworks between Apsheath and Blake.
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0: Brian Adams and Heaven at Nation Easy Radio with relaxing favourites for the South. 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
12: The top stories this hour. The Prime Minister says he takes responsibility after Labour suffered heavy losses in England's local elections, but Sir Keir Starmer says he won't walk away. Labour's lost control of 11 councils and has shed more than 440 seats. Reform's Nigel Farage says there's an historic shift in UK politics, with his party returning more than 660 councillors.
13: At the moment, we're winning one in three of all the seats that are up. But I genuinely think the best is yet to come. I'm very excited about the North East results, the Yorkshire results, Essex, we're feeling supremely confident.
12: Well, we're seeing a rise in Reform and Green votes here in Hampshire. Our reporter Freya Taylor's in Portsmouth.
14: I'm stood right by a coffee van here in Portsmouth where Sir Ed Davies celebrating a Lib Dem win.
15: Does anybody want coffee? Yay!
14: That makes a change from Labour, who lost all five seats they were defending and have also lost control of Portsmouth City Council.
16: Liberal Democrats keep winning because of our community politics. We listen to people. Our councillors, when they get elected, actually really work hard, fix things, get things done, and I think that's really important.
14: Over in Hampshire, a bad night for the Tories, who lost control there. That's amid a surge in votes for Reform and the Greens. That's something we're seeing across the country. Questions are now being raised about the future of Prime Minister Sir Keir Starmer and what the politics of the next decade will look like.
12: Elsewhere, Bournemouth have suspended defender Alex Jimenez from their squad as they investigate allegations made against him on social media. It means he'll miss tomorrow's game. Great Western Railway is going to be nationalised on December the 13th. The operator, which runs trains here, will become the 11th to join the government's Great British Railways Group. And the King and Queen have paid tribute to Sir David Attenborough as he celebrates his 100th birthday today. You're up to date.
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12: A look at tomorrow. Expect a dry and sunny start with highs of 20 degrees. That's the latest. I'm Greg Dean.
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Great song for a Friday afternoon at Nation Easy Radio. Chic and Those Good Times. It's now 10 minutes after 4 o'clock. Friday the 8th of May. And on this very day, 1945, we saw Victory in Europe Day. It marked Nazi Germany's unconditional surrender, ending the war in Europe after nearly 6 years of conflict. It would continue, though, for a bit longer in Japan. 1968, on this day, the gangster twins Reginald and Ronnie Cray and their brother Charlie were arrested after dawn raids by police in London. And 1976, ABBA had their third UK number one with this, Fernando, and it also went on to sell more than 10 million copies around the world. It's Nation Easy Radio with relaxing favourites.

0: Joanna, it's Cool and the Gang playing all across the South Nation Easy Radio. Coming up later on tonight, Stress Busters between 6 and 7. Tim Allen tonight for your Friday evening from 7 o'clock. And then Duncan Barks returns with the Friday Night Music Club. And if you'd like to drop Duncan a message, you can WhatsApp 07740 938 500. And that's all coming up tonight here for your Friday at Nation Easy Radio. Next, we'll see how the roads are looking with Selena, and then they're thinking of us. It's gotta be Sister Sledge. Nation Easy
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2: 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Later this week, expect a refreshing iced coffee, made for picnics with picky bits and nowhere to be until 6. 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Costa iced coffee, made for summer.
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6: A303 still down to a single lane both ways between Thruxton and the A338. It's due to barrier repairs. Traffic remains very slow as it does eastbound from Winterbourne Stoke. The closure of the Botley Road, Kerbridge to Botley continues. Congestion then around Parkgate and Sedgemoor. Winchester Road, Wickham looking slow. A27 slow between Windover and Lower Swanwick. And the A36 is slow from the Hour roundabout to the M27. Rail disruption between Fareham and Cosham.
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Would you cry if you saw me crying? And would you save my soul tonight?

0: Relaxing favourites all across the South. It's what we do here at Nation Easy Radio with Enrique Iglesias and Hero. So the weekend not too far away, and Andy and Kate will be reunited on Sunday afternoon with Our Survey Said and the A to Z of the 70s on Sunday. You can listen to them this coming weekend, Sunday afternoon from noon and anytime on the Nation Player. Coming up next here this afternoon at Drive Time, we'll get the latest travel with Selena and then something very classy from Roxy Music and more than this. Nation Easy
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15: 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Traffic and travel.
17: A303 traffic down to a single lane between Thruxton and the A338. Both ways, it's due to a damaged barrier. It remains very slow there. A27 congested between Windover and Lower Swanwick. We've got delays through roadworks in Ellingham on the A338. The closure stays in place between Kerbridge and Botley on the A3051. And rail disruption between Fareham and Cosham.
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0: Eternal and BB Winans. And I want to be the only one across the South at Nation Easy Radio. Hello, I'm Stuart McGinley with Drive Time then for this Friday. And on the way next, we'll get the South's latest news and weather at 5 o'clock. 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
9: The top stories this hour. Reform leader Nigel Farage claims there's an historic shift in UK politics, with his party picking up hundreds of council seats in England's local elections. The Prime Minister says he takes responsibility for Labour's poor performance, but Sir Keir Starmer insists he won't quit.
10: We need to inject that hope and convince people that things can and will get better. And that's why in coming days I'll set out the further steps that we will take.
9: Well, we're seeing a rise in Reform and Green votes here in Hampshire. Our reporter Freya Taylor's in Portsmouth.
11: I'm stood right by a coffee van here in Portsmouth where Sir Ed Davies celebrating a Lib Dem win.
12: Does anybody want coffee?
11: Makes a change from Labour, who lost all five seats they were defending and have also lost control of Portsmouth City Council.
13: Liberal Democrats keep winning because of our community politics. We listen to people. Our councillors, when they get elected, actually really work hard, fix things, get things done, and I think that's really important.
11: Over in Hampshire, it's a bad night for the Tories, who lost control there. That's amid a surge in votes for Reform and the Greens, something we're seeing across the country. Over on the Isle of Wight, elections have resulted in a local authority under no overall control. Reform received the most, with 19 votes.
9: Elsewhere, Bournemouth have suspended defender Alex Jimenez as they investigate social media posts involving the player. The club say they understand the seriousness of the matter, and he'll miss tomorrow's game. The government's announced when Great Western Railway will move under its control. The operator serving Hampshire's going to be nationalised on December the 13th. And staff at Marwell Zoo say they're fully committed to the continuing search for a runaway capybara who went missing back in March. Two camera traps left in places where Samba's been spotted were stolen last month. You're up to date.
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9: A look at tomorrow. Expect a dry and sunny start with highs of 20 degrees. That's the latest. I'm Greg Dean.
15: Hello, Stuart here with Drive Time at Nation Easy Radio, and congratulations, you've made it through the working week. So let's have a feel-good song then, from the 80s to start this hour.

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It's quieter here with relaxing favourites. Thanks for choosing us today. 11 minutes after 5. A bit of entertainment news around, including the Pussycat Dolls. They've axed all of those US tour comeback shows, apart from one, but they will honour their European dates, apparently. Westlife have been booked to perform live on Britain's Got Talent semi-final in a bit of a coup for Simon Cowell. Sam Smith is engaged to fashion designer boyfriend Christian after 3 years of dating, and Kylie Minogue has given a first glimpse into her life as the new trailer for her Netflix documentary has landed for Kylie, coming soon. Look forward to that. Now, one of the big films around at the moment is The Life of Michael Jackson. Going to play you something from his Thriller album in just a moment at Nation Easy Radio after Tina Arena and Chains.

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1: So good inside. I've always wanted a girl just like you. Such a pure idea.

0: Nation Easy Radio with Michael Jackson, PYT. There's been a lot of interest in his music following the biopic, which has been a big hit in cinemas around the South. If you fancy watching something this weekend, I can thoroughly recommend it. Take no notice of the critics. And Jafar Jackson is absolutely incredible playing Michael himself. Now, on the way here very soon at Nation Easy Radio, we'll see how the roads are looking as we try and keep you on the move for this busy Friday evening. And that travel hotline number is open now. If you spot a problem, 0333 311 1050.
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17: Queues remain on the A303 both ways. It's due to barrier repairs between Thruxton and the A338, down to a single lane there. Thanks to Brent for updating me from Eastleigh. He tells me the traffic lights look to be all off at junction 5 of the M27 on the roundabout. Meanwhile, southbound M3 through junction 10 for Winchester Bar End. That's busy heading down through junction 12. Ellingham Roadworks A338 delaying you, and it's busy Winchester Road Wickham with traffic avoiding the ongoing Botley Road closure.
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Aha, and stay on these roads at drive time. Stuart here at Nation Easy Radio with relaxing favourites across the south. Now, looking at your weather then for this weekend, well, we'll see some sunny spells for the rest of today and a low tonight of 9. Tomorrow, we'll see more sunny spells, maybe more in the way of cloud for the afternoon, a gentle breeze and highs feeling very pleasant, especially in the sun. 20 degrees for tomorrow. And then on Sunday, doesn't look great at this moment in time, with a lot of drizzle around and quite breezy. But maybe they'll change their minds again. Let's face it, they have done it before. 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

0: Bill Collins, Nation Easy Radio, and another day in paradise. Good luck to Southampton as they enter the playoff lottery in the Championship. It's Middlesbrough taking on Southampton tomorrow lunchtime, and that one kicks off at 12:30. Maybe you're setting the alarm early for a journey up there to the northeast. And you'll probably be watching the first leg tonight as Hull City take on Millwall for the first of the playoff matches this evening in the Championship, and that one kicks off at 8 o'clock. Continuing next in just a moment at Nation Easy Radio, we'll get your latest travel with Selena and then Robbie Williams before we find out who has won £300,000 in our latest Mega May draw for Make Me a Winner.
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4: Still facing delays on the A303 down to a single lane both ways due to damaged barriers. That's between Thruxton and the A338. Meanwhile, at junction 5 of the M27, had a call from Brent earlier reporting the traffic lights weren't working there at Eastleigh. If you're leaving the northbound M3 at junction 5 for Hook, there's a broken down vehicle on the off slip and it's busy Sedgemoor to Parkgate, A27. Ongoing rail disruption between Fareham and Cosham.
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0: Title track from their album of the same name, Simply Red at Nation Easy Radio and A New Flame. And coming up in just a moment, we're going to slow things down with an hour of relaxing favourites with Friday Tea Time's Stress Busters. That's on the way after the South's latest news and weather for 6 o'clock. Tim Allen's on from 7 tonight, and then Duncan Barks with your Friday Night Music Club here at Nation Easy Radio.
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7: The top stories this hour. The Prime Minister says he takes responsibility after Labour suffered heavy losses in England's local elections, but Sir Keir Starmer says he won't walk away. Labour's lost control of 11 councils and has shed more than 440 seats. Nigel Farage's Reform Party's returned more than 660 councillors in England, and he's been enjoying his success.
8: At the moment, we're winning one in three of all the seats that are up. But I genuinely think the best is yet to come.
7: Well, as local elections are counted and results are released, we're taking a look at what we're seeing across the South Coast. Our reporter Freya Taylor's in Portsmouth.
9: Well, we've seen a rise in votes for Reform and Green, much like the national picture. But here in Portsmouth, the Lib Dems leader, Sir Ed Davies, celebrating a win in a slightly different way.
10: Does anybody want coffee? Yeah!
9: There's been plenty of change here on the South Coast. Labour have lost control of Southampton, while over in Hampshire, the Conservatives have lost their majority there. Sir Ed Davies telling us what change he'd like to bring.
11: Whether it's on the economy, where we want to get closer to Europe to grow our economy and deal with the cost of living, whether it's on the NHS, where we have the best thought through policies to invest in care, family carers and social care, so we can take the pressure off the NHS, get more GPs.
9: Over on the Isle of Wight, elections have resulted in a local authority under no overall control. Reform received the most with 19 votes.
7: Elsewhere, Bournemouth have suspended defender Alex Jimenez from their squad as they investigate allegations made against him on social media. It means he'll miss tomorrow's game against Fulham. GWR's going to be nationalised on December the 13th. The operator, which runs trains here, will become the 11th to join the government's Great British Railways Group. And Shakira's revealed she's recorded the official song for this summer's World Cup. You're up to date.
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7: A look at tomorrow. Expect a dry and sunny start with highs of 20 degrees. That's the latest. I'm Greg Dean.
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got such a lovely voice, hasn't she? 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

0: If you like things nice and slow and mellow, check out Gary Parker here this weekend at Nation Easy Radio with relaxing favourites like that from Freddie Jackson and Rock Me Tonight. It's his Chill Out Masterclass, and he puts in a few chill out songs that you've probably never heard before, but I guarantee you will love. 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Gary Parker back here tomorrow and Sunday from 10 till midnight at Nation Easy Radio. And we'll continue with some Stress Busters after the latest travel with Selena next.
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25: Lane closures on the A303 stay in place between Thruxton and the A338. Just short delays there now. The A3051 stays closed between Kerbridge and Botley. And we've got ongoing rail disruption between Fareham and Cosham.
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18: Lane closures remain on the A303 both ways. It's due to a damaged barrier between the A338 and Thrux. And just some short delays there currently. It is a little busy again at Winterbourne Stoke. And also the closure of the A305 one stays in place between Kerbridge and Botley. Ongoing rail disruption between Fareham and Cosham.
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0: Well, it is the end of the road for Stress Busters for tonight at Nation Easy Radio. But coming up in just a minute, it's Tim Allen, and he's got relaxing favourites on the way from the legendary Dusty Springfield and also Wet, Wet, Wet. And then Duncan Barks on tonight from 10 o'clock with your Friday Night Music Club. As for me, I'll be back here for breakfast tomorrow morning from 7 o'clock here at Nation Easy Radio. 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

0: Sir Keir Starmer insists he won't quit.
1: We need to inject that hope and convince people that things can and will get better. And that's why in coming days, I'll set out the further steps that we will take.
0: With results still coming in, the party's lost control of 20 councils in England and more than 900 council seats. Reform UK are the big winners, taking control of 8 councils, including Sunderland, Gateshead and Barnsley. The Green Party's gained 2 councils. In Hampshire, we're seeing a rise in Reform and Green votes. Our reporter Freya Taylor's in Portsmouth.
2: I'm stood right by a coffee van here in Portsmouth where Sir Ed Davies celebrating a Lib Dem win.
3: Does anybody want coffee? Yay!
2: That makes a change from Labour, who lost all 5 seats they were defending and have also lost control of Portsmouth City Council.
4: Liberal Democrats keep winning because of our community politics. We listen to people. Our councillors, when they get elected, actually really work hard, fix things, get things done, and I think that's really important.
2: Over in Hampshire, it's a bad night for the Tories, who lost control there. That's amid a surge in votes for Reform and the Greens, something we're seeing across the country. Over on the Isle of Wight, elections have resulted in a local authority and in no overall control. Reform received the most with 19 votes.
0: Elsewhere tonight, Bournemouth have suspended defender Alex Jimenez as they investigate social media posts involving the player. The club say they understand the seriousness of the matter and he'll miss tomorrow's game against Fulham. The government's announced when GWR will move under its control. The operator serving Hampshire is going to be nationalised on December the 13th. And staff at Marwell Zoo say they're fully committed to the continuing search for a runaway capybara. Samba went missing back in March.
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0: A look at tomorrow. Expect a dry and sunny start with highs of 20 degrees. That's the latest. I'm Greg Dean.
7: Thanks, Church. Right, let's settle down for some Friday night tunes here on The Evening Show with me, Tim Allen. Coming up, Dusty Springfield, but let's start with some wet, wet, wet, shall we?

This is Nation Easy Radio across the South. How's your Friday evening going? Hope it's going okay. Hope you've got a nice weekend planned. And whatever you're doing, do, of course, stay with us here at Nation Easy Radio with some great tunes and great company as well. And songs like this from UB40. This is Kingston Town on Nation Easy Radio.

0: Elton John here at Nation Easy Radio, relaxing favourites across the south of me, Tim Allen. Forecast for the weekend is looking nice tomorrow. Nice sunny start, staying dry. Highs of 21. That's a bit more like it, isn't it? Sunday is going to be wet, though, unfortunately. Wet all day, pretty much, and a high of 17 degrees across the not quite so sunny south coast on Sunday. Coming up next for you, great tune from Michael McDonald.
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0: Nation Easy Radio, relaxing favourites across the south of me, Tim Allen. Anything planned for the weekend? I think tomorrow it looks like we're going to go on a little boat trip looking for some seals. Yes, I don't quite know where. I think it's Chichester Harbour or somewhere like that. Anyway, hoping to see some seals tomorrow. The weather's looking good as well, so no rough weather or seasickness. Coming up next on the show, great tune from Boyzone.
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11: 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Chicago, Carpenters, and up next, here comes Earth, Wind & Fire. Let's groove.

Beautiful stuff. Nation, Easy Radio, Chicago, Hard to Say I'm Sorry. Thank you so much for joining us this evening. Tim Allen here taking care of the tunes. I'll be here till 10 tonight. Then it's Duncan Barks with the Friday Night Music Club. Some great tunes coming your way later on tonight. Here's a band coming to Salisbury on the, where's the date gone? 1st of November, and also Bournemouth Pavilion on the 13th of November. I think I'd like to see them live. It's the Stylistics. This, of course, is You Make Me Feel Brand New, right here on Nation Easy Radio here in the South.

0: across the lovely south, and there's Michael Jackson. Have you seen the Michael movie, the biopic that's out at the cinema? If you're a Michael Jackson fan, obviously one to go and see. Right, coming up on the show next, got some Irene Cara and a classic from Marvin Gaye. From Marvin Gaye. All coming up here at Nation Easy Radio. 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

0: 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It really is a fantastic listen. 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

0: 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Speaking of which, if you want the tide times, I've got them right here. 3 minutes to ten, the next low tide at Silsby Bill, and the next high tide is at 4:25 in the morning. There you are, some local information for you there from Nation Easy Radio. 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
0: 9 o'clock, right, on the way, Shalimar. Fantastic tune from Dionne Warwick. And up next, Is This Love? It's Alison Moyet.

Nation Easy Radio, relaxing favourites across the south with Shalimar. There's a takeaway, isn't there, on St Mary's Road in Southampton called Shalimar. Not quite the same spelling, though. Nothing to do with the band as well. Now, I Can Make You Feel Good here on the evening show. Tim Allen here in the chair till 10 tonight. A great tune from the Beatles coming up after this. Equally great tune from the beautiful south on Nation Easy Radio.

0: Nation Easy Radio with the long and winding road, a song all about the road that leads to Paul McCartney's property in Kintyre. Very nice indeed. And we could play that also for the road that goes into Whiteley with all those roadworks and diversions and what have you. When are those roadworks going to be finished? I think they've been going on for about 6 years now, haven't they? I'm not moaning though. Anyway, coming up next on the show, great tune from Diana Ross and Lana Ritchie here at Nation Easy Radio here in the South.
1: Mr. and Little Miss are back in Happy Meal and they're off on a road trip. 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On this road trip, anything's possible. Some fun, some food, it's all inside this Happy Meal. Until the 8th of June from 11 a.m. Includes one pre-selected book or toy while stocks last, subject to availability.
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0: 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Remember our name, the station that plays relaxing favourites across the South. 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Spread the word. 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Duncan's here at 10 tonight with the Friday Night Music Club as well.
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0: 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Nice tune. That's if you like his soul music, just like I do. Right, that's all from me for tonight. Thank you so much for listening. Stay with us as much as you can across the weekend here at Nation Easy Radio. Just leave us on in the background and enjoy some nice tunes. Which continues next with Duncan Barks and the Friday Night Music Club next at 10 here at Nation Easy Radio.
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11: Thank you, Tim Allen, for the last 3 hours, and welcome to the Friday Night Music Club. I'm Duncan Barks, getting things started tonight. The one and only Kate Bush.

is Nation Easy Radio. It is Nation Easy Radio. Duncan here with the Friday Night Music Club. I hope you've had a decent day and thank you for choosing us. I've got late night musical gems and relaxing favourites to round off the week. There go the Christians. Their version of a song made famous by the Isley Brothers, Harvest for the World. You also heard ABBA's classic Money, Money, Money, and Kate Bush getting the Friday Night Music Club started this week and running up that hill. So I've kind of given it away a little bit. What I do here is I round off the week with relaxing favourites, but also some hand-picked musical gems, a few of those scattered throughout the next 4 hours, and also information about some live music you might want to check out right across the South. In a few moments, a song from a man who's going to be paid tribute to in Chichester on Saturday night. We'll get to that after this from Curtis Stigers at Nation Easy.

0: Nation Easy Radio, the home of relaxing favourites. It's the Friday Night Music Club. I'm Duncan Barks, playing Paul Weller and a track from his great 1990s album called Stanley Road. And if you love the music of Paul Weller, Chichester's the place to go. Tomorrow evening, head over to the Assembly Rooms in Chichester for Simply Weller, a band doing all of Weller's work, his solo work, stuff from the Style Council and the Jam. That's Chichester's Assembly Rooms tomorrow night, 7:30. See Simply Weller performing. Up next, we've got Roy Orbison.
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Nation Easy Radio plays a track from one of the greatest albums of the 1970s, the album Bridge Over Troubled Water by Simon and Garfunkel. From that album, The Boxer. And before Simon and Garfunkel, Roy Orbison, You Got It. On the Friday Night Music Club, this is Duncan Barks. Why play relaxing favourites to round off the week and some hand-picked musical gems. And occasionally, you'll hear me talk about a songwriter called Burt Bacharach. Burt Bacharach was part of a songwriting partnership in the 1960s and the 1970s and a little bit into the 1980s. It was Burt Bacharach and Hal David, and they wrote some of the greatest songs ever recorded. Songs like Walk On By, I Say A Little Prayer, songs like that. I mention this because the Burt Bacharach songbook is going to be celebrated later this year. There's a gig taking place in October, the 13th of October, at the BIC in Bournemouth. It's the Burt Bacharach Songbook, various vocalists taking part, but supported by the Royal Philharmonic Concert Orchestra. That is going to be a special night. So that's the Burt Bacharach Songbook. It's happening at the BIC in Bournemouth, Tuesday, the 13th of October. Some of the great Burt Bacharach songs being performed. And I hope this one will be sung as well. It's Nation Easy.

0: Island here, and Nation Easy Radio, You Don't Bring Me Flowers. And before that, Herb Alpert, This Guy's In Love With You, one of the songs written by the great Burt Bacharach. And just to recap, the Burt Bacharach songbook being performed at the BIC in Bournemouth on Tuesday the 13th of October. Various vocalists with backing from the Royal Philharmonic Concert Orchestra. That is going to be a rather special concert. Right, up next, the 70s favourite from Steve Harley and Cockney Rebel.
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0: 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Relaxing favourites to start the weekend and plenty of ideas for things to do across the South. You've just heard Cat Stevens, Father and Son. I'm Duncan Barks. This is the Friday Night Music Club. We are moments away from more relaxing favourites and hand-picked gems.
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It is Nation Easy Radio. It's Duncan here with the Friday Night Music Club, playing John Lennon, Just Like Starting Over. I'll play that for Celia, who's listening in Winchester tonight, who's enjoying the music to round off her week. Nice to know you there, Celia. Before John Lennon, Dolly Parton's Jolene, and DeBarge, Rhythm of the Night. I hope your night is going well, whatever you're doing. If you're having to work, I hope we're making it a little bit more bearable. I'm Duncan with the Friday Night Music Club, relaxing favourites and hand-picked musical gems to round off the week and to ease us into the weekend together. Shortly, a song from a band who'll be gigging at the Concord in Eastleigh, a band that have been going for many, many years. I'll get to that track after this glorious hand-picked musical gem. I really think it's one of her finest. This is Gloria Estefan and Cuts Both Ways at Nation Easy.

0: Nation Easy Radio with a slice of British jazz funk on a Friday night across the south. The band Shack Attack, and that's easier said than done, and they're gigging in July. Shack Attack, you can see them at the Concord Club in Eastleigh, Friday the 10th of July. Shack Attack doing all of their big songs live. That's the Concord in Eastleigh, Shack Attack on Friday the 10th of July. Right, musically we have an absolute corker from Michael Jackson here next.
1: 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That's a McVitie's moment starting. 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

You know, I think those last couple of songs really sum up our Friday night vibe here at Nation Easy Radio. It's Duncan here with the Friday Night Music Club. There goes Player, Baby Come Back and Michael Jackson. And I think my favourite track from the Off the Wall album, you heard Rock With You. And I said this a few times before here at Nation Easy Radio, but I consider Off the Wall to be a far more superior album than Michael Jackson's Thriller. Maybe that's a debate we can have another time. It's Duncan here through until 2 o'clock tomorrow morning. It's the Friday Night Music Club. And the beauty of this late night radio show across the South is I get to play you songs like this.

0: home of relaxing favourites across the South. It's Nation Easy Radio, Amy Winehouse and Back to Black, and the excellent Eric Clapton. So good to pluck that one out and play it for you. You heard My Father's Eyes here on the Friday Night Music Club at Nation Easy. Weather-wise, as we head towards the weekend, rather peculiar. Tomorrow, Saturday, cloudy but humid, highs of 20 Celsius tomorrow. Then Sunday, windy, cloudy, bit of rain knocking about, but a tad cooler. Highs on Sunday of 18 Celsius.
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1: 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Absolute agony. That was Ed Sheeran. I'm Duncan Barks. 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
1: It is the other side of midnight here on the Friday Night Music Club. I'm Duncan Barks with Queen to play for you, but first, Womack and Womack.

It's official. We're into the weekend here at Nation Easy Radio. I'm Duncan Barks. The other side of midnight on the Friday Night Music Club, playing Tina Turner, I Don't Want to Lose You. Also Queen, Somebody to Love. And we started things off with Womack and Womack and Teardrops. What can I tempt and tease you with musically as we head into the early hours of Saturday morning together? Celine Dion lined up. Also a glorious song that won loads of awards, courtesy of Christopher Cross. But first, it's time for one of my many hand-picked musical gems from a gentleman who sadly died a few months ago at his home in Los Angeles in California. I'm talking about the singer-songwriter Neil Sedaka, who was literally responsible for selling millions of records right around the world when he started off his career in 1957, not only as a solo artist, but as a writer and co-writer of over 500 songs as well. And when you look at his solo works, so many great songs to pick from the Neil Sedaka musical archive. And I was sitting here thinking, what can I play that would just sound quite nice at this late hour, or this early hour, depending on your viewpoint. And I selected this. This is a song by Neil Sedaka that I think you need to hear more often. This is our last song together at Nation Easy.

A home of relaxing favourites across the South, it's Nation Easy Radio, playing Roxy Music, Jealous Guy, also Celine Dion and Think Twice. You heard Christopher Cross and Arthur's theme from that great film starring Dudley Moore. And we started off that set with Neil Sedaka, one of my hand-picked musical gems, a great singer-songwriter who died in February of this year. But thankfully, his musical legacy lives on. You heard his song, Our Last Song Together, here on the Friday Night Music Club. The other side of midnight, this is Duncan Barks. Time for yet another hand-picked musical gem. I love this guy's work. He really is cool. It's kind of like, it's what I call surf dude music. I'm talking about Jack Johnson and a track from his In Between Dreams album. This is Better Together at Nation Easy Radio.

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0: 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The weather for later on today, Saturday across the south, going to be cloudy, it's going to be humid, but it's going to be quite a warm day. Temperatures later on today reaching highs of 20 Celsius.
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0: 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I was lucky enough to see Macy Gray in concert. Let me work it out. Twenty-seven years ago at the Brighton Centre, and she's got an amazing stage presence. Worth on the Friday Night Music Club, it is Nation Easy with more relaxing favourites. This is the other side of midnight. 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